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Do you think it'll stop?

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I'm Mitchie with you until 2 this afternoon. It's Monday, the 6th of July, 2026. Those who were tuned in earlier, Mala's a little bit under the weather today. Wishing her speedy recovery. And hopefully she'll be back tomorrow. 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

Hello there. Have you had your coffee yet? I'm just having mine. Well, you already know this is McNeil Griffith, His Eminence, your favorite TikToker. Now, you all know I'm always online, dropping the gems of life. But when I'm not there, guess what I'm doing? I'm listening to Mitchy on Kiss FM 105.9 right here from the beautiful island of St. Lucia. 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Mm-hmm.

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I'm Mitchie with you until 2 o'clock this afternoon. It's now time for your Kiss Lover Song of the Day nominations. All you need to do is send me a WhatsApp, 4505477. 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The Kiss Lovers Song of the Day at 1:45 today.

Prince Purple Rain. On a rainy, drizzly Monday morning here in St. Lucia. Is your man you still taking your nominations for the Kiss Lover Song of the Day? 4505477 is our WhatsApp. You just need to send me that WhatsApp message with your special song that you would like to be the Kiss Lover's Song of the Day for today, Monday, the 6th of July, 2026.

This is Alice Cooper, You and Me, going out to a special request to the love of somebody's life, Leas George, coming from somebody very special.

Hello there. Have you had your coffee yet? I'm just having mine. Well, you already know this is Matt Neil Griffith, His Eminence, your favorite TikToker. Now, y'all know I'm always online, dropping the gems of life. But when I'm not there, guess what I'm doing? I'm listening to Mitchy on Kiss FM 105.9 right here from the beautiful island of St. Lucia. Now, come join us now. Mm-hmm.

music. You're logged on to Kiss FM, your 24-hour love station. Mitchie with you till 2 this afternoon. I know you can save me. No one else can save me now but you. Here's your nominations for the Kiss Lover Song of the Day for today, the 6th of July, 2026. Nominated by Luscious Lisa. Chris Brown featuring Seven Streeter, It Won't Stop. Nominated by the Spice Queen herself, Sabita. Remember the First Day by Destiny's Child. Nominated by Philia, Someone You Love by Louis Capaldi. And nominated by Fearless Farah, Every Time It Rains by Ace of Base. 4505477 is our number. All you need to do is WhatsApp me your vote as to which one of these nominated songs you'd like to be crowned the Kiss Lover Song of the Day today, Monday, which comes up at 1:45 this afternoon. Keep it locked to Kiss FM, your one and only 24-hour love station. Good morning going out to Luther in a teasing mood this morning.

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6: 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Well, you already know this is Matt Neil Griffith, His Eminence, your favorite TikToker. Now, y'all know I'm always online, dropping the gems of life. But when I'm not there, guess what I'm doing? I'm listening to Mitchy on KISS FM 105.9 right here from the beautiful island of St. Lucia. 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

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Mitchie with you until 2. Good morning. Going on to dazzling Dion. This one just for you, Toto. Africa.

Cutting Crew, I Just Died in Your Arms. Just had a quite interesting question come through. Whose arms are you dying in today, so to speak, right? I know whose arms I'd love to die into. None other than Bruno Mars. Hey, we can dream, right? If you're gonna have dreams, you better dream big. Here's Aha, the sun always shines on TV right here on KISS FM. Meet you with you till 2.

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1: 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Mitchie in your company until 2. It's now time for the Kiss Mid-Morning Mystery Artist Quiz. If this is your first time joining us on our quiz, here's how we do at Kiss FM. I'm going to give you 3 clues as to whom our mystery artist is today. And all you need to do is, if you think you know who the artist is, just send me a WhatsApp message. 450-5477. 1758-450-5477 is our WhatsApp number. If you think you know the answers to the clues for this morning's Kiss Mid-Morning Mystery Artist Quiz. Let's get into clue number one, shall we? This artist is a queen of funk with a powerful voice that defined a whole genre. This artist is a queen of funk with a powerful voice that defined an entire genre. Who's our mystery artist this morning? 450-5477. 450-5477. WhatsApp me if you think you know who the mystery artist is.

Good morning, going out to Naomi. No, it's not Pink. This artist is a queen of funk with a powerful voice that defined a whole genre. Good morning, Mr. Tony Snack. Are you sure? Sabita, are you sure?

Good morning, Sharon. Down in the south of the island. Are you sure that's the answer? Sylvia, good morning. Dion, are you sure? Only one clue I gave you, no. I want to say my love. No, it's not Whitney Houston, Luther. Same old love. From beginning to end, 365 days of the year. The first clue. This artist is a queen of funk with a powerful voice that defined a whole genre. Second clue. She performed a duet with Rufus, and together they had many, many hits. She performed a duet with Rufus, and together they had many, many hits. Who is our mystery artist for this morning? The 6th of July, 2026, right here on KISS FM. Good morning, Riri.

Who's our mystery artist this morning? Clue number one. This artist is a queen of funk with a powerful voice that defined a whole genre. Yeah. Yeah. She performed a duet with Rufus, and together they had many, many hits. It's so crazy. And love is unkind. Good morning to Aloy. Are you sure that is correct? Because we know once you Google, sometimes gives you the incorrect answer. And you don't even know it. Hey, and all those who are WhatsApping me, your ChatGPT, it's giving me a variety of answers. I need just one answer. Who's the mystery artist? Just message me the one answer. Final clue. Think of the iconic anthem, I'm Every Woman. She made it famous, and she is our mystery artist for today, Monday, the 6th of July, 2026.

Congratulations, Tony Snack, Alloy, Mary Jazz, Dion, Sharon, Sylvia, Sabita, Rena, Luther. Everybody got it right. Our mystery artist for this morning is none other than the iconic, the beautiful Chaka Khan. Right here on KISS FM, your 24-hour love station.

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1: 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And talking of Chaka Khan, she just released a new single featuring Snoop Dogg called Boogies in My Soul.

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1: 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Mitchie with you until 2 o'clock this afternoon. Good morning, going out to Mr. Abba. That's Alan, M530.

The winner takes it all, ABBA. Especially for Mr. ABBA himself. Alan, M530 on the Mondador route. You're locked on to Kiss FM. This is Steve Holly. Good morning, beautiful. Going out to Marla. Wishing you a speedy recovery. Coming from Shyla. And also all of us here at Kiss FM and Hot FM Communications.

Going out especially to Mala. Wishing you a very speedy recovery. From all of us here at Kiss FM and Hot FM Communications, not forgetting Shyla and the rest of your listeners who missed you dearly this morning. Let's hope you're back very, very soon. Good morning again and speedy recovery to Mala.

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It's time for your Kiss Good Deed Monday. I'll be there. Your good deed for today or this week could be something simple but meaningful. Like reaching out to a friend who might be having a tough day. Or maybe donating a small amount to a charity you care about. Even a little act of kindness can make somebody's day way, way better. This has been your Kiss Good Deed Monday.

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Right here on Kiss FM, your 24-hour love station. Good morning, going out to the Spice Queen, Sabita. This one's just for you. Celine Dion and Barbara Streisand. Tell Him.

Hello there. Have you had your coffee yet? I'm just having mine. Well, you already know this is McNeil Griffith, His Eminence, your favorite TikToker. Now, y'all know I'm always online, dropping the gems of life. But when I'm not there, guess what I'm doing? I'm listening to Mitchy on Kiss FM 105.9 right here from the beautiful island of St. Lucia. 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

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I can sense a lot of people in their offices singing along to this one, especially for Sabita. Celine Dion and Barbara Streisand, Tell Him.

0: going out to Leos George. 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
0: 452-6040. It's now time for the Kiss Celebrity Birthday Buzz. For today, the 6th of July, 2026. Today, we celebrate the birthday of Phyllis Hyman, who was born in Philadelphia on July 6, 1949. And she became known for her rich contralto voice in soul, R&B and jazz. She started her career in the early 1970s, and one of her most popular songs was You Know How to Love Me, which reached number 6 on the U.S. dance charts. She passed away in 1995 at the age of 45, but her music still resonates today. She would have been celebrating her birthday today. That's Phyllis Hyman.

0: Gladys Hyman, Let Somebody Love You. She would have been celebrating her birthday today, the 6th of July.
1: Hello there. Have you had your coffee yet? I'm just having mine. Well, you already know this is McNeil Griffith, His Eminence, your favorite TikToker. Now, you'll know I'm always online, dropping the gems of life. But when I'm not there, guess what I'm doing? I'm listening to Mitchie on Kiss FM 105.9 right here from the beautiful island of St. Lucia. 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
0: Good morning, going out to Farrah. This one's just for you. Celine Dion, Think Twice. 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
1: Good day. 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I am Daniela Edwin. Welcome to the Midday News Edition. 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Not forgetting those of you using the Hot 7 plug and play antenna. Thank you for joining us. History was made Saturday night at the Pavilion Rodney Bay as the 72nd St. Lucia National Carnival Queen pageant ended in an unprecedented first, a tie for the crown. With a total of 539.8 points each, the judges crowned a Carnival Queen duo, Miss St. Lucia Tourism Authority Faith Edward and Miss Bank of St. Lucia Niley Lewis. It marks the first time in the pageant's history that two contestants will reign together. The night was filled with standout performances from all nine delegates and saw a number of special awards handed out. Eudoxia Polio, Miss Duty Free Point Seraphine, was awarded Miss Congeniality, and she also took home Best Costume and Best in Costume. Faith Edward, Miss St. Lucia Tourism Authority, was awarded Miss Photogenic. The Strongbow People's Choice Award and Best Second Interview were both captured by Shanette Ramel, Miss Republic on board. Simone Sonson, Miss Diamond Girl, was awarded Best Performing Talent, while Niley Lewis, Miss Bank of St. Lucia, won Best First Interview, Best Swimwear, Best in Swimwear, Best Evening Wear, and Best in Evening Wear. The CPMC chairpersons of what was presented to Adele Montoot, Miss WMB Events and Rentals. In the final placement, Chidox Yopolyo, Miss Duty Free Point Surfing, was named third runner-up. Simone Sonson, Miss Diamond Girl, was named second runner-up. And Jeanette Ramu, Miss Republic on Board, was named first runner-up. The two new queens, Faith Edward and Niley Lewis, will now lead the cultural and advocacy work of Lucian Carnival for 2026 under this year's theme focused on leadership, community service, and cultural development. In more Carnival news, as Carnival spending continues across St. Lucia, questions are being raised about whether the cost of taking part is pushing some people toward loans, credit, and other forms of borrowing.
8: Carnival is a season bursting with color, music, and cultural expression. Yet for many, the celebrations carry a hefty price tag. Costumes, fetes, transport, hair, makeup, food, and drinks can quickly turn joy into a major expense. That growing cost is now sparking a wider conversation about how people are financing the season. When Hot 7 TV News asked a Carnival enthusiast whether revelers are borrowing money to fund their Carnival experience, one woman didn't mince words. She admitted that some may be taking that route, but firmly cautioned against it, stressing that it's not a wise financial move. In her view, no one should be left struggling once the last band has played.
9: Yes, yeah, that's ridiculous. I mean, it's not ridiculous because it's ridiculous in a sense because the economy is bad. Why are you using money that you don't even have to participate? Do you understand? But at the end of the day, we only live once. If you enjoy Carnival, then that's you.
8: The wider question is whether Carnival spending now fits comfortably into household budgets, especially at a time when many families are already managing rent, food, transport, utilities, and other monthly expenses. She says saving ahead of time is a better option for people who want to take part in the season without creating extra financial pressure.
9: Well, they could save for the costume. So if you know you want to jump Carnival next year, after this Carnival or during this Carnival, you can start saving. So by the time Carnival comes around, well, it's not coming around because when they launch the costume earlier, you can put your down payment and, you know, it'll be good.
8: She also explained that for some St. Lucians, watching the bands from the roadside may be the more practical choice.
9: Well, go and watch it. Go and watch it. You know, by the road is free. You can drink and enjoy the music the same way. It's not in a costume. So, yeah.
8: Carnival remains one of St. Lucia's most anticipated cultural events. But as the season continues, some are urging revelers to plan carefully, spend within their means, and remember that enjoying the moment should not create debt long after the celebration is over. I'm Christabel Obi reporting for Hot 7 TV News.
1: The government of St. Lucia has begun exploring measures to address a reported rise in sanitation concerns across the island. Officials are currently assessing possible responses to the growing issue as part of wider public health and environmental management efforts.
10: Sargassum seaweed remained a major challenge for both the island's fishing industry and coastal communities, with the persistent ammulation of the algae disrupting fishing activities and producing a strong odor that affected surrounding areas. Minister for Agriculture Lisa Joahir acknowledged the ongoing problem, stating that the government was collaborating with the OACS to identify and implement effective long-term solutions to address the growing environmental and economic concern.
11: Well, we had an OACS meeting together with members of Expertise France, which is the SARCI project. That really is a project talking about sargassum. St. Lucia is now signing on to that project where we will get support from the French authorities on how to manage it. At the OACS meeting, what I can share is that there are best practices across the region, but nobody has been able to stop sargassum from coming to their shores.
10: She further explained the strategy that some countries have implemented, noting that although it may not have been a permanent solution, it was seen as a potential measure to help curb the spread.
11: Some countries will put the sargassum, they will go out there, collect the sargassum, put it onto a barge, allow it to dry and sink it. Other countries, the water is so rough that it goes over the barges around, like even in Barbados, and it still makes its way to the shores. Other countries, they just have gentlemen or women employed cleaning it up. We have received some equipment from the Japanese government, JICA project, and what is happening is this week you will hear more, well, at least by next week, on the launch of a sargassum task force that really includes health, tourism, agriculture, fisheries, sustainable development, major departments coming together to have conversations, because when we do, which we are going to, collect and remove the sargassum from the shores in the first instance, we have to take it to a different location that is away from the general public, that is away from water, so you don't have it filtering into the water systems.
10: She stated that by the end of the process, the main goal of removing the seaweed had been achieved, after which attention would turn into its use. The government has been working on a green strategy aimed at turning the seaweed into something beneficial for the environment. She explained that once the immediate cleanup is complete, more focus will be placed on improving forecasting systems, and discussions are already underway with other countries that have developed methods and technology for managing sargassum. She admitted that the island's current forecasting tools are not yet strong enough to predict the heavy influxes, saying the gap needs urgent attention. For now, she said the priority remains rapid response, with a task force actively deployed to clear sargassum from St. Lucia's shores.
11: When we successfully remove it, we have to engage in more forecasting. We've already been in contact with some of these countries who have employed those best practices to be able to use that technology. Because when it was coming to St. Lucia, well, when we found that it was coming, because it comes a certain period of the year, it was already too late for them to be able to identify how they're going to put something and capture it. Of course, I'm 5-6 months into the job, so we did not have that forecasting measure. But that cannot continue, because we know that the barge may not necessarily work for us on the East Coast. It's very rough on the Atlantic side. And we know this is where we harvest our best sea moss. So we're acting very quickly, simultaneously with the task force being implemented to remove the sargassum from the shores, to at least see a complete transformation of prale. In the first instance, we will be beginning with prale miku, and then we'll move across to savans.
10: The statement was made during this weekly pre-cabinet meeting held on Monday. Board 7 TV News, Josiah Beeson reporting.
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1: Welcome back. Could faulty electrical systems be behind some of St. Lucia's biggest fires this year? That's the question investigators are trying to answer as probes into two major commercial blazes continue to point toward electrical causes.
10: Fire Prevention and Investigation Officer Owen Casable confirmed that the investigation into the Computer World fire, which occurred on March 6, 2026, was in its final stages. He stated that investigators had officially ruled out arson and were now focusing on a possible electrical origin as the cause of the blaze.
12: The Computer World fire, we have gathered all of our data. We have done our analysis, and we're in the final stages. Just for public information, We can safely say that we have ruled out incendiary, which is arson. So we got to the area of origin, and with the assistance of the Ministry of Infrastructure, the Chief Electrical Engineer, we were able to get to the point of origin.
10: Addressing concerns about the St. Lucia Fire Service's capacity to respond to electrical fires, Casabo emphasized that firefighters were fully trained to manage such incidents. He explained that their response procedures involved the use of specialized tactics, including isolating the power source before carrying out fire suppression operations.
12: It's not just when the fire starts. It happens before the fire. So we look at fire protection systems. We look at both the active and passive means, meaning compartmentations for passive. And you have the sprinkler systems, you have fire extinguishers. And of course, we have our suppression teams throughout the Whitfield, Bedford, St. Lucia, in case we have a fire that we can respond to. So it's multiple approaches in dealing with those fires.
10: The fire service is strongly urging all businesses and homeowners to ensure their electrical installations are properly maintained to minimize the risk of future fire incidents. For 7TV News, Josiah Bissett reporting.
8: The St. Lucia Fire Service has experienced a sustained increase in emergency call-outs over the past several years, reflecting a growing operational demand across the island. Among these incidents, respiratory-related emergencies have emerged as a notable area of concern, prompting heightened attention from emergency responders. Josiah Bissett tells us more.
10: Fire Chief Dittany Downs reported that the service recorded a higher volume of emergency calls over the past year, noting that the number of incidents had steadily increased in recent months.
13: In 2025, we responded to 14,170 ambulance calls. There were 14,647 patient assessments. In these calls, this 14,647, there were 6,925 medical calls, 3,994 transfers from hospital to hospital, and 2,245 trauma calls. Vehicle accident responses were 1,050, and respiratory responses were 843.
10: He further spoke on the 843 respondents who were linked with COPD. Down said that the matter was a serious situation and stressed that it needed to be rectified.
13: 95% of these calls were COPD cases. And I want to plead to our young men, because the statistics showed that 100% are males. So apparently the females are doing something that our males are not doing. So I want to plead to our young men that COPD is not a joke. It's a very serious disease. Vehicle accidents, again, I want to plead to our drivers to follow the rules, the traffic rules of St. Lucia.
10: The fire service has urged men, particularly young males, to abandon smoking, seek medical attention for persistent respiratory issues, and adopt healthier lifestyles in an effort to reduce their risk of developing COPD. For 7TV News, Josiah Bissett reporting.
8: The next generation of tourism leaders took center stage last week as secondary school students shared bold ideas and fresh perspectives on the future of St. Lucia's tourism industry. The National Tourism Public Speaking Competition brought together some of the island's brightest young minds as they competed for the opportunity
1: to become junior tourism minister.
10: The 30th National Tourism Public Speaking Competition was held in St. Lucia as part of ongoing efforts to inspire greater interest in the tourism industry among the nation's youth while nurturing the next generation of leaders. The initiative targeted students between the ages of 14 and 17, providing them with an opportunity to strengthen their public speaking and debating abilities, build self-confidence, and develop the leadership skills needed to contribute meaningfully to the country's future development. Tourism Minister Dr. Ernest Hilaire addressed the gathering, stating that he has been impressed so far with the ongoing of the junior ministers on the past and is excited to see what comes next.
14: Over the years, I've had the pleasure of observing our junior ministers of tourism, and I must say, I have been consistently impressed by the enthusiasm, talent, confidence, and knowledge displayed by each student emerging as junior minister. They have served as admirable representatives of this program, carrying out that responsibility with distinction, professionalism, and pride. It is therefore a pleasure once again to address our incoming participants, and I hope that my few words this morning will encourage you to find your voice, strengthen it, and use it meaningfully for the advancement of our tourism industry and our country.
10: Education Minister Kenton Kazemi said he was pleased to see students taking part in the competition, calling it a valuable platform for intellectual growth and academic excellence. He added that the event is about more than winning, helping young people sharpen their thinking and build confidence through healthy competition. He also noted that the public speaking gives students a powerful way to express themselves while encouraging more young people to develop a stronger habit of reading.
15: I come from a sports background, and people always know me to be ultra competitive. So anytime I get involved in anything, I first and foremost want to be the absolute best at it. And so when we have these level of competitions, and I call them competitions of the mind, I always look forward to them because it means that you have to prepare yourself. You have to prepare yourself mentally. You have to prepare yourself physically. You really have to prepare yourself for them. And while we were doing CPA analysis and we were comparing St. Lucia to the other Caribbean islands, and on every single level, St. Lucia is coming out on top, I sometimes just stop to realize how we sometimes are so hard on ourselves. When you're in St. Lucia, you feel like so many things could be better. And that's just our nature. We are not people that are just easily satisfied. I could tell you as an MP for Grozile, I do 120 roads already. They tell me, but Minister, you still have 220 to go. We are not easily satisfied. But I say this to say that this is a culture we have, and this is something that we should all embrace. And so when we have these opportunities to come together and compete, it is not only about who the winner is going to be, who's going to be on top, but the effort, the encouragement, coming together in this realm of, you know, being together and seeing how we could do better and better and better.
10: The competition culminated with Tiffany Jacques from Leon Hess Comprehensive Secondary School taking top honors and becoming St. Lucia's 2026 Junior Minister of Tourism. After winning the National Tourism Public Speaking Competition at Harvard Club, she finished first with 449.5 points, just ahead of Kiaya Robinson of Viewfort Comprehensive Secondary School for 439.5, while Aidan George of St. Mary's College placed third with 439 points.
16: The 2026 award goes to none other than Tiffany Jojack.
10: The event wrapped up on July 2nd at the Harbor Club Hotel, with Tiffany now set to represent St. Lucia at the Caribbean Tourism Organization's Regional Tourism Youth Congress later this year. Over the next year, she will also take on duties as the island's junior minister of tourism, promoting sustainable tourism and encouraging more young people to get involved in the hospitality sector. For What 7 TV News, Josiah Bisset reporting.
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17: 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I'm Mitchie with you until 2 this afternoon. Right now, it's time for your midday weather report. As per the Met Office in Vreeford, St. Lucia, for today, the 6th of July, 2026, our forecaster, McLean Jean-Baptiste. Present weather at Huronor Airport is partly cloudy. Present weather at JFL Charles Airport is cloudy and hazy. Present temperature at Huronor Airport is 30 degrees Celsius or 86 degrees Fahrenheit. Last night's minimum temperature at Huronor Airport was 25 degrees Celsius or 77 degrees Fahrenheit. Relative humidity at Huronor Airport is 74%. Wind at Huronor Airport is blowing from the east at 18 miles an hour or 30 kilometers an hour. Rainfall in the 24-hour period that ended at 8 a.m. today at Huronor Airport, 1.8 millimeters. At JFL Charles Airport, 27.5 millimetres. Total rainfall for the month of July so far. At Huronor Airport, 5.6 millimetres. And at JFL Charles Airport, 47.1 millimetres. Sunsets today at 6:36 p.m. Sunrise is tomorrow at 5:41 a.m. Forecast for St. Lucia, valid for the next 24 hours. Winds will be blowing from between the east and east-southeast near 21 miles an hour or 33 kilometers an hour. Weather. Partly cloudy to occasionally cloudy and breezy with a few light to moderate showers. Marine forecast for seas in a 25-mile or 40-kilometer radius from St. Lucia. Tides for Castries Harbour low at 1:44 p.m. and high at 8:23 p.m. Tides for Viewfort Bay, low at 3:11 p.m. and high at 9:30 p.m. Seas. Moderate to locally rough with waves and easterly swells 5 to 8 feet or 1.5 to 2.4 meters. Small craft operators and sea bathers are advised to exercise caution due to brisk winds and locally rough seas. Forecast for the Lesser Antilles. Partly cloudy to occasionally cloudy and breezy with scattered showers over the central Windward Islands. Elsewhere, fair to partly cloudy and hazy with a few brief showers. Tropical weather outlook. The Atlantic High Pressure System will continue to generate moderate to brisk easterly winds and locally rough seas across the region during the next few days. Patches of low-level clouds drifting along the wind flow will cause occasional showers over parts of the Windward Islands during the forecast period. An approaching tropical wave is expected to affect the southern portion of the Lesser Antilles tomorrow. This wave is moving westward near 17 miles an hour or 28 kilometers an hour. Two other tropical waves located over the eastern and far eastern tropical Atlantic are moving westward near 15 miles an hour or 24 kilometers an hour. Tropical cyclone formation is not expected over the tropical Atlantic during the next 7 days. This has been your midday weather report as per the Met Office in Vreeford, St. Lucia.

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1: 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Good afternoon. Going now to Miss Caramel over the Ministry of Education. Not forgetting gorgeous Geneva. Miss Lucia Patrick, good afternoon to you. Good afternoon. Going out to Jenny over there in Grand Rivière. 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

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Sending birthday greetings to Benjamin. M482 on the Canaries to Castries route. Baby, let's get on the same. Hey, Benjamin, wishing you God's blessings, mercies, and guidance as you celebrate yet another birthday. Some of your passengers would like to say they appreciate you and applaud you for always making sure you're tuned in to Kiss FM whenever you're taking them from point A to B. That's great. Amazing. Big birthday wishes going on to Benjamin M482 on the Canaries to Castries route. It's hoping you have a great birthday, Benjamin. Coming from all of us here at Kiss FM as well.

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M482. 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

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Our word for today, the 6th of July 2026, is empower. 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Kiss word of the day, empower. I'm Mitchie with you right here on Kiss FM, bringing you through your lunch hour. Good afternoon, going out to Shyla up in the NYC. Not forgetting Maria up there in Manitoba, Canada. Reminding you, if you'd like to advertise right here on Kiss FM, just give us a call at the front desk, right? 452-6040. 452-6040. 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

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Mitchie in your company until 2 o'clock this afternoon. 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

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The name of the song is Melanie. 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
1: 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This one just for you. It's Bruno Mars. Risk It All. 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
0: 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Going out especially for M399 on the Canaries Castries route. 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
1: 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The time of my life. Right here on KISS FM. 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

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It's now time we do our countdown to who shall be crowned the Kiss Lover Song of the Day for today. Coming in third place, nominated by Fira, Every Time It Rains by Ace of Base.

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1: I'm going on during this time, I fear there's no one to save me. 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

Second place, nominated by Philia. Someone You Love by Louis Capaldi. Right here on Kiss FM. Who will be crowned the Kiss Lover Song of the Day for today, Monday, the 6th of July, 2026? Nominated by you, the Kiss FM listeners, and voted by you too. The Kiss Lover Song of the Day is Destiny's Child, Brown Eyes. Nominated by none other than the Spice Queen herself, Sabita. Congratulations. Here's the Kiss Lover Song of the Day.

Destiny's Child, Brown Eyes, nominated by Sabita, and crowned today's Kiss Lovers Song of the Day. Well, it's that time of the afternoon again. It's hoping you have a very good Monday afternoon and an even better evening. And hoping you'll join me here from 10 a.m. till 2 again tomorrow. Until then, this is Michi saying...

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You know, one time things got so bad until I had to go to one of my friends and talk to him. And I told him, I said, you know, I'm having problems with the woman that I love. It seems that I call her on the phone and I just can't get her to answer. And then I went to her house and I saw a car parked in the driveway. I knocked on the door, but still my knocks went unanswered. And then I went home and I watched television until television went off. And then I played my records until I just didn't want to hear them anymore. And finally I went to bed, but I found myself waking up a few hours later. And the tears were running down my face. And my friend told me, he said, Lenny, you just ought to forget about her. But I told my friend, I said, you know, maybe you've never been in love like I've been in love. And maybe you've never felt the things that I felt.